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Another one bites the dust.

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1: This is what Edith Piaf used to say. 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
2: Ladies and gentlemen, Miss Grace Jones. Jones, slave to the rhythm.

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0: Para nutrirse de buena música, solo basta con cerrar bien los ojos y abrir la mente. 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
1: She only pouring Crown in my drink. Half a martini, now she in my Lamborghini. 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

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Now we all stumbling out the parking lot. 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I'm the weekend lover. Got Molly and Becky licking shots off each other.